music of the American composer Aaron Copland to start off Monday Night's Symphony this evening. That was Copland's Quiet City, performed by Sir Neville Mariner and the Academy of St. Martin in the Fields, our featured orchestra on Monday Night's Symphony this evening. Our next work is music of Johann Sebastian Bach. This is his musical offering, BWV listing 1079. This is actually a compendium of some 13 compositions, mostly canons, but one trio sonata included as well. Once again, Sir Neville Mariner leads the Academy of St. Martin in the Fields.

0: The musical offering of Johann Sebastian Bach, BWV listing 1079. Sir Neville Mariner led the Academy of St. Martin in the Fields. Coming up next, music of Mozart.
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0: And you are listening to Monday Night of the Symphony here at the Classical Station. Tonight we're featuring the Academy of St. Martin in the Fields, founded in 1958 by Sir Neville Mariner, and performing its first concert in 1959. They are one of the most recorded orchestras in the history of classical music. Our next work is by the Academy of St. Martin in the Fields, is by Mozart. This is Mozart's Symphony No. 21 in A major, Kirchel Listing 134, written in 1772 at the ripe old age of 16. Once again, Sir Neville Mariner leads the Academy of St. Martin in the Fields, Mozart's Symphony No. 21.

The Symphony No. 21 in A Major, Kurzweil Listing 134, music of Wolfgang Amadeus Mozart, as performed by the Academy of St. Martin in the Fields, led by Sir Neville Mariner. A reminder, every week on All Request Friday and the Saturday Evening Request program, you can request your classical favorites and send a special dedication by clicking Request Music on the Classical Station app or at theclassicalstation.org. It's really easy, and we always love hearing what you've chosen for us to play. Our next work is the first work that was ever played on the Classical Station as a classical music recording. This is the Symphony No. 3 in C minor, Opus 78, known, of course, as the Organ Symphony, music of Camille Saint-Saëns. In this performance, we'll hear organ soloist Daniel Rossi, and Antonio Papano will lead the orchestra of the National Academy of St. Cecilia, Rome.

0: That last piece was Camille Saint-Saëns' Symphony No. 3 in C minor, Opus 78, Organ, performed by the Orchestra of the National Academy of St. Cecilia, Rome, with Antonio Pappano as our conductor and Daniele Rossi playing the organ. 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And that's all for Monday Night at the Symphony. Thank you, Andrew, for being such a wonderful host. I'm Aaron Kling, and Music in the Night is up next. 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

Aaron Kling, and we have a wonderful show waiting for all of you. Our first piece of the evening is Johann Sebastian Bach's BWV 846, The Well-Tempered Clavier, Book 1. Daniel Barenboim will be playing piano for this piece. Please enjoy.

Our last piece was Johann Sebastian Bach's Prelude and Fugue in C, BWV 846, The Well-Tempered Clavier, Book 1. Our next piece is Tchaikovsky's Suite from Swan Lake, Opus 20, performed by the Royal Philharmonic Orchestra and conducted by Charles McCarris. This is a long one, so settle in and please enjoy.

Our last piece was Tchaikovsky's Suite from Swan Lake, Opus 20. 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Our next piece is Andre Segovia's Remembranza, with Christopher Parkening playing guitar. Please enjoy.

0: That last piece was Joseph Haydn's Partita in F minor, Op. 15, F1, performed by the Mendelssohn Piano Trio, with Yating Chang playing piano, Peter Sirotin playing violin, and Fiona Thompson playing cello.
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0: 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Our next piece is by Wenzel Tomas Matea, Sonata No. 3 in G, Opus 31, with David Starobin playing guitar. Now, today is Matea's baptism, July 6th in the year 1773. Matea's 21st opus, Notturno, was attributed to Schubert, but for many years, before historians identified the composition to be among of one of Matea's many trios for flute, viola, and guitar. Please enjoy.

Our last piece was Wenzel Tomas Matea's Sonata No. 3 in G, Opus 31. And once again, today is Matea's birthday, July 6th, the year 1773. Our next piece is Ludwig von Beethoven's Piano Trio in B-flat, Opus 97, Archduke, with Itzhak Perlman playing violin and Vladimir Ashkenazi playing piano. Lynn Harrell will be playing cello. Enjoy.

Our last piece was Ludwig von Beethoven's Piano Trio in B-flat, Opus 97, Archduke. Our next piece is Claude Debussy's Footprints in the Snow from Preludes, Book 1, with Paul Jacobs playing piano.

William Shakespeare once wrote, "If music be the food of love, play on." We not only believe that here at the Classical Station, but have acted accordingly by playing great classical music for over 40 years. 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

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Our first piece of the evening is Gustav Mahler's Adagietto from Symphony No. 5 in C sharp minor, performed by the Mito Chamber Orchestra. Today is the day of Mahler's birth, July 7th, 1860. Of Mahler, Tchaikovsky himself wrote that he considered the then conductor positively a genius. Mahler's singers and orchestra, however, stated that his extremely demanding rehearsals inspired them to hate and respect in equal measure. His tombstone, Grinzing Cemetery, bears only his name. As he once stated, "Any who come to look for me know who I was, and the rest do not need to know." Please enjoy.

beautiful. That last piece was Gustav Mahler's Adagiato from Symphony No. 5 in C-sharp minor, performed by the Mito Chamber Orchestra with Naoko Yoshina playing the harp. And it is, again, the day of Gustav Mahler's birth, July 7th, the year 1860. If you have an older unused car, truck, motorcycle, RV, boat, any vehicle really, sitting around, guess what? 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On with the music. Our next piece is Robert Schumann's Fantasy in C, Opus 17, with Life over Andness playing piano. Please enjoy.

Our last piece was Robert Schumann's Fantasy in C, Opus 17. Up next, we have Maurice Ravel's Noble and Sentimental Waltzes, performed by the Paris Orchestra and conducted by Jean Martinon.

0: Our last piece was Maurice Ravel's Noble and Sentimental Waltzes.
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Our last piece was Wolfgang Amadeus Mozart's Concerto in C for Flute and Harp, K-299, performed by the Czech Chamber Orchestra and conducted by Andrei Kukal, with Robert Stallman playing the flute and Katsarina Anglikova playing the harp. Our next piece is François Couperin's La Visionnaire, with Alexandre Thoreau playing piano. Enjoy.

That last piece was Francois Couperin's La Visionnaire. Our next piece is Ernst von Dohnányi's Concert Piece for Cello and Orchestra in D, Opus 12, performed by the London Symphony Orchestra, conducted by Charles McGarris, with Raphael Walfish playing cello.

0: That last piece was Ernst von Dignani's concert piece for cello and orchestra in D, Opus 12.
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0: 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Our next piece is Johann Ludwig Krebs' Jesu meine Freude, with Edwin Swanborn playing the organ and Timothy Valentine playing the obbligato English horn. Please enjoy.

That was Johann Ludwig Krebs, Jesu meine Freude. Our next piece is Antonín Dvořák's Serenade in E for Strings, Opus 22, performed by the Padova Chamber Orchestra and conducted by David Golub.

Our last piece was Antonin Dvorak's Serenade in E for Strings, Opus 22. Our next piece is Yeno Hubai's Suite for Violin and Orchestra, Opus 5, performed by the BBC's Scottish Symphony Orchestra and conducted by Martin Brabbins, with Hagai Shaham playing violin.

0: That was You Know Who By's Suite for Violin and Orchestra, Opus 5.
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0: 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Enjoy.

Our last piece was Edvard Grieg's Lyric Pieces No. 10, Opus 71. 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Please enjoy.

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1: 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Our next piece is Felix Mendelssohn's Symphony No. 3 in A minor, Opus 56, Scottish, performed by the London Classical Players and conducted by Roger Norrington. Enjoy.

Our last piece was Felix Mendelssohn's Symphony No. 3 in A minor, Opus 56, Scottish. Our next piece is Jules Massenet's Meditation from Tyus, performed by the London Symphony Orchestra and conducted by Scott Yu, with He Young Lim playing the cello. Please enjoy.

That last piece was Jules Massenet's Meditation from Thais. Our next piece is Francis Poulenc's Sonata for Oboe and Piano, with Pascal Roget playing piano and Maurice Bourg playing the oboe.

0: Our last piece was Francis Poulenc's Sonata for Oboe and Piano.
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0: You're listening to Sleepers Awake, but not for much longer. Because up next is Rise and Shine with Richard McCorkle. I'm Aaron Kling, and it's been my great pleasure to be your host this evening. Let's have a few more pieces of great classical music to bring in that dawn. Our next piece is Georges Bizet's Entr'acte 3 from Carmen, performed by the Philharmonia Orchestra and conducted by Herbert von Karajan.

And that piece was Georges Bizet's Entr'acte 3 from Carmen. Our next piece is Michel Richard du Lalande's Second Fantasy, performed by the Payard Chamber Orchestra and conducted by Jean-François Payard. Enjoy!

Our last piece was Michel Richard de Lalande's Second Fantasy. Up next, we have Wolfgang Amadeus Mozart's Piano Concerto No. 22 in E-flat, K482, performed by the Manchester Camerata and conducted by Gabor de Cat-Naguet, with Jean-Eflamme Bavoze playing piano. Enjoy.

Pianist Jean Ephraim Bavouzet joining the Manchester Camerata performing Piano Concerto No. 22 in E-flat by Wolfgang Amadeus Mozart. We continue with Edward Elgar, the Serenade for Strings in E minor. The Philharmonia Orchestra will perform under the direction of Giuseppe Sinopoli.

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How about Schubert, Saint-Saëns, and Sibelius? 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

Good morning and welcome to Rise and Shine on the Classical Station, your home of great classical music, 24 hours a day, 7 days a week, always with a live announcer. My name is Richard McCorkle. It's a pleasure spending this morning with you, listening to the music that we love. Today is Tuesday, July 7th, 2026. Let's take a look at the weather for Central and Eastern North Carolina. Today will be mostly sunny with a high near 96. There is a chance of showers and thunderstorms in the afternoon. Tonight will be partly cloudy with a low around 75. And tomorrow for our Wednesday, it'll be mostly sunny with a high near 95. Current conditions at the Raleigh-Durham International Airport. It is mostly cloudy with a temperature of 74 degrees. And in a few moments, I'll be announcing our classical conundrum for today. This week's conundrum theme is music inspired by water. And great classical music will be our faithful companion this morning with works that we can look forward to by Nikolai Rimsky-Korsakov, Camille Saint-Saëns, and others. Let's begin our Tuesday edition of Rise and Shine with Italian Baroque composer Tommaso Albinoni. The E Solisti Veneti will perform Concerto in F for two oboes. Claudio Scimone will direct, and our two oboists are Pierre Perlot and Jacques Chambon.

I Solisti Veneti, performing Concerto in F for two oboes by Tommaso Albanoni. Claudio Scimone directed, and our two oboes were Pierre Perlot and Jacques Chambon. This week's classical conundrum theme is music inspired by water. And here is today's classical conundrum. Can you name Ralph Vaughan Williams' longest symphony? Can you name Ralph Vaughan Williams' longest symphony? If you know the answer, you can message us on Facebook or call me in the studio at 919-556-0123. We continue with French Romantic composer Camille Saint-Saëns. The Cincinnati Pops Orchestra will perform the Bacchanal from his opera Samson and Delilah. Eric Kunzel conducts.

The Bacchanal from the opera Samson and Delilah by French romantic composer Camille Saint-Saëns. Eric Kunzel conducted the Cincinnati Pops Orchestra. The classical station is thrilled to announce the recipients of the 2026 Education Fund grant cycle. They were the Burlington Boys Choir, Kids Notes, North Carolina Chamber Music Institute, Raleigh Music Collective, Skajaja, Triangle Brass Band, and Triangle Youth Music. 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We continue with Nikolai Rimsky-Korsakov here on Rise and Shine on the Classical Station. The Dallas Symphony Orchestra will perform Capriccio Español. Eduardo Mata will conduct, and our featured violinist is Elliot Chapo.

Nikolai Rimsky-Korsakov with the Capriccio Espanol. Eduardo Mada conducted the Dallas Symphony Orchestra, and our violinist was Elliot Chapo. Let's continue with 18th century German-Swedish composer Josef Martin Krauss, who lived from 1756 until 1792. The Omnibus Wind Ensemble will perform incidental music from Amphitryon.

The incidental music from Amphitryon by Josef Martin Krauss, the Omnibus Wind Ensemble performed. You're listening to Rise and Shine on the Classical Station. I'm Richard McCorkle. Thank you so much for joining me this morning, listening to the music that we love. Be sure to follow us on Facebook and Instagram at the Classical Station to stay on top of all things classical. And we also have a YouTube channel. You can find us at the Classical Station -897. Give us a follow as we add exciting and informative content on a regular basis. Let's continue right along with 18th century composer of French and Italian opera, born in Germany, Christoph Willibald von Gluck. The Il Giardino Armonico will perform Dance of the Furies from Orfeo. Giovanni Antonini directs.

0: The Dance of the Furies from Orfeo by Christoph Willibald von Gluck. Il Giardino Armonico performed under direction of Giovanni Antonini. A great way to stay in tune with everything that's happening at the Classical Station is to sign up for our e-newsletter Crescendo. 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
0: And good morning to you. 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My name is Richard McCorkle, and it is a pleasure to be spending this morning with you listening to the music that we certainly do love. Today is Tuesday, July 7th, 2026. Let's take a peek at the weather for Central and Eastern North Carolina. Today, there'll be a chance of showers and thunderstorms in the early afternoon, otherwise mostly sunny with a high near 96. Tonight, it'll be partly cloudy with a low around 75. And tomorrow, for our Wednesday, it'll be mostly sunny with a high near 95. Current conditions at the Raleigh-Durham International Airport, it is mostly cloudy with a temperature of 75 degrees. And in a few moments, I'll be announcing our classical conundrum for today. This week's conundrum theme is music inspired by water. And great classical music will continue with works that we can look forward to by French composer Charles Lecoq, as well as Italian composer Antonio Lotti, and even 19th century Russian Alexander Borodin, his wonderful overture to Prince Igor. In the meantime, let's acknowledge and celebrate the birthday of 18th century German composer Johann Ludwig Krebs, who was born this day in 1713. We'll listen to his work, Herr Jesu Christ, mein Lebenslicht. This will be performed by organist Edwin Swanborn, and playing the obbligato English horn is Timothy Valentine.

acknowledging and celebrating the birthday of 18th century German composer Johann Ludwig Krebs, who was born this day in 1713. We heard his work, Herr Jesu Christ, mein Lebenslicht, and that was performed by organist Edwin Swanborn, and playing the obbligato English horn, Timothy Valentine. This week's classical conundrum theme is music inspired by water. And here is today's classical conundrum. Can you name Ralph Vaughan Williams' longest symphony? Can you name Ralph Vaughan Williams' longest symphony? If you know the answer, you can message us on Facebook or call us in the studio at 919-556-0123. We continue with John Rutter, English composer who was born in 1945. John Rutter himself will direct the City of London Symphonia, performing Suite Antique. Duke Dobbing will play flute, and Wayne Marshall will be featured on harpsichord right here on the Classical Station.

Sweet Antique, composed by John Rutter. John Rutter directed the City of London Symphonia, and that featured flutist Duke Dobbing as well as harpsichordist Wayne Marshall. We continue with 19th century Russian composer Alexander Borodin, who lived from 1833 until 1887. The Vancouver Symphony Orchestra will perform the overture to Prince Igor. Bramwell Tovey conducts.

19th century Russian composer Alexander Borodin with the overture to Prince Igor. Bramwell Tovey conducted the Vancouver Symphony Orchestra. You're listening to Rise and Shine on the Classical Station, your home of great classical music. My name is Richard McCorkle. It's a pleasure spending this Tuesday morning with you listening to great classical music. Let's continue with a performance by the Eroica Trio performing Sonata in G by Italian composer Antonio Lotti.

The Eroica Trio performing Sonata in G by Italian composer Antonio Lotti. 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We continue with French composer Charles Lecoq, who lived from 1832 to 1918. The National Philharmonic Orchestra, under the direction of Richard Bonning, will perform opening to Act Two from Moselle Angot Ballet, right here on the Classical Station.

0: The opening to Act Two from Mlle Angot Ballet by French composer Charles Lecoq, Richard Bonning conducted the National Philharmonic Orchestra. 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
0: And good morning to you. 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I have the honor and privilege of being your announcer this morning, enjoying the great classical music that we love. Today is Tuesday, July 7th, 2026. Let's take a look at the weather for Central and Eastern North Carolina. Today, there'll be a chance of showers and thunderstorms, mostly in the early afternoon. Otherwise, mostly sunny with a high near 96. Tonight will be partly cloudy with a low around 75, and tomorrow for our midweek Wednesday, it'll be mostly sunny with a high near 95. Current conditions at the Raleigh-Durham International Airport, it is mostly cloudy with a temperature of 77 degrees. And in a few moments, I'll be announcing our classical conundrum for today for the final time before revealing today's answer. This week's conundrum theme is music inspired by water. And great classical music will continue to keep us company this morning with works by American composer Ron Nelson, as well as Isaac Albéniz and Franz Lehár. But in the meantime, let's acknowledge and celebrate the birthday of Austro-Bohemian Romantic composer Gustav Mahler, who was born this day in 1860. To celebrate, we will listen to Mikhail Halas conduct the Polish National Radio Symphony Orchestra, performing the second movement, the trio from Symphony No. 1 in D, known as the Titan, right here on the Classical Station.

Acknowledging and celebrating the birthday of Gustav Mahler, born this day in 1860, we heard the Polish National Radio Symphony Orchestra perform the second movement from Symphony No. 1 in D, The Titan. Now, we're going to be celebrating music by Gustav Mahler throughout the day. However, at the 8 p.m. Eastern time, we're going to be playing the entire Symphony No. 1 in D. And so we hope that you'll join us, and we just give you a little taste this morning. This week's Classical Conundrum theme is music inspired by water. And here is today's Classical Conundrum. Can you name Ralph Vaughan Williams' longest symphony? Can you name Ralph Vaughan Williams' longest symphony? If you know the answer, you can message us on Facebook or call us

Waltzes from the Count of Luxembourg, composed by Franz Lehár. Arthur Fiedler conducted the Boston Pops Orchestra. Let's continue with another performance of the Boston Pops Orchestra under the direction of none other than Arthur Fiedler. The Dream Pantomime from the opera Hansel and Gretel by German composer Engelbert Humperdinck.

From the opera Hansel and Gretel, the Dream Pantomime, that was composed by Engelbert Humperdinck. Boston Pops Orchestra performed under the direction of Arthur Fiedler.

This week's classical conundrum theme is music inspired by water. And here was today's classical conundrum. Can you name Ralph Vaughan Williams' longest symphony? If you guessed his C symphony, you are correct. The C was a common theme for composers when Vaughan Williams was a young man. It is one of the first symphonies to use a chorus as an essential and necessary part of the performance. I want to thank everyone who participated today. We had Dan in Madison, Mississippi, Jason in Ontario, Sean and Gracie in Holly Springs, Christine in Greensboro, Roger in Nashville, North Carolina, John in Raleigh, Andrew in Jackson, Mississippi, Alicia in Mebane, Alan in Morrisville, Andrew in St. Louis, Missouri, Ann in Chapel Hill, Barb and Carrie, Bev in Durham, Andrew in Jackson, Mississippi. Not sure if I said that or not. Bev in Durham, Bill in Mebane, Kathy in Bedford, New Hampshire, Charlie in Williamston, Cynthia in Clayton, Dennis in Wheaton, Illinois, Fernando and Marion Snowcamp, Gordon and Linda in Southern Pines, Henrik in Chapel Hill, Jackson in Raleigh, Jeff and Autumn in Whitsett, Jenny in Durham, Doug in Cary, Mark in Gouldsboro, Pennsylvania, Ginger in Boone, Jim in Liberty, Joanne in Wilson, John in Holly Springs, Kathy in Randleman. We had Lisa and Carlos in Durham, Matt in Burlington, Pamela and Greg in Morrisville, Ray in Alberta, Sim in Farrington Village, Steve in Graham, John in Asheville, Stephen in Hillsboro, Susan and Bob in Killdevil Hills, Thayer and Tammy in Chapel Hill, Tim in Rocky Mount, Tom in Gardner, Trisha in Whitsett, Wanda in Hope Mills, Willard in Apex, Paul in Raleigh, and Diane in Chapel Hill. Thank you again for all who participated. Let's play a selection from a C symphony by Ralph Vaughan Williams. Leonard Slatkin will direct. The BBC Symphony Orchestra and Chorus, the Philharmonia Chorus, Trinity College of Music Chamber Choir, right here on the classical station.

Ray Vaughan Williams selections from a C symphony. Leonard Slatkin directed the BBC Symphony Orchestra and Chorus, Philharmonia Chorus, Trinity College of Music Chamber Choir. And that was the subject of our conundrum answer for today, the C symphony, which was Ray Vaughan Williams' longest symphony. Let's continue with Isaac Albéniz, who lived from 1860 to 1909. 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

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And we continue with American composer Ron Nelson, who was born in 1929. Jerry Jungum will direct the Dallas Wind Symphony performing Sonoran Desert Holiday.

Very fun and enjoyable piece, The Sonoran Desert Holiday by American composer Ron Nelson. Jerry Junkin directed the Dallas Wind Symphony. 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Their website is keithvaluation.com. And you're listening to Rise and Shine on the Classical Station. Let's continue with George Friedrich Handel. We'll listen to the Concerto Cologne, performed Sinfonia from his oratorio Saul. This will be from Act 1. Rene Jacob conducts.

0: We just enjoyed George Friedrich Handel's Sinfonia from his Oratorio Saul from Act 1, the Concerto Cologne performed under direction of René Jacob. 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
0: 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I am Richard McCorkle. 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Today is Tuesday, July 7th, 2026, and we have some great classical music coming our way by prolific Austrian composer Joseph Haydn, as well as German lutenist Hans Judenkoning. But first, let's enjoy a work by prolific 18th century Austrian composer Wolfgang Amadeus Mozart. Thomas Zettetmeier will lead by playing the violin with the Philharmonia Orchestra, performing Violin Concerto No. 3 in G right here on the Classical Station.

Violinist Tomas Zetetmeyer leading the Philharmonia Orchestra performing Violin Concerto No. 3 in G by Wolfgang Amadeus Mozart. Let's continue with German lutenist and composer of the Renaissance, Hans Julian Kunig. We'll listen to Max Hatwich play lute on selections from works for lute right here on the Classical Station.

German lutenist and composer of the Renaissance era, Hans Junin Kunig, with selections from Works for Lute performed by lutenist Max Hatwich. 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My name is Richard McCorkle, and it is a pleasure spending this morning with you listening to the music we love. Classical Cafe is coming up shortly, featuring the works of Ludwig van Beethoven, Franz Schubert, Carl Maria von Weber, and others. So be sure to stay with us and continue to listen and enjoy Classical Cafe with your host, George Leaf, right here on the Classical Station. We continue with George Vosburg playing trumpet with the Seattle Symphony Orchestra under the direction of Gerhard Schwartz, performing Trumpet Concerto in E-flat by a prolific Austrian composer of the classical period, Joseph Haydn.

0: Austrian composer of the classical period, Joseph Haydn's trumpet concerto in E-flat. Our trumpet player was George Vosburgh. Gerard Schwartz conducted Seattle Symphony Orchestra.
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2: Welcome to Classical Cafe. I'm your host, George Leaf. So glad to have you listening along with me today. I look forward to sharing some great music with you. First, though, my thanks to Richard McCorkle for getting us off to a great start with today's Rise and Shine. We'll begin our program with music by the best-known composer from Brazil, namely Hector Villa-Lobos, who lived from 1887 to 1959. He was trained as a cellist and later taught himself to play the guitar. We're going to hear one of his most popular works for the guitar, his Brazilian Popular Suite. And the five movements of this work blend Brazilian folk music along with European classical traditions. It's played for us in this recording by Pepe Romero.

Getting today's Classical Cafe off to a brilliant start, we heard the music of Hector Villa-Lobos. We heard his Brazilian popular suite. It was played for us by Pepe Romero. Ever wish that you could tell us exactly what you think of the music you're hearing? Now you can. 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Next on Classical Cafe, the most famous four notes in all of music. The three C's in an E-flat that begins Beethoven's Fifth Symphony. Beethoven often worked very slowly and fastidiously, and that was the case with his Fifth Symphony. He began it in 1804, and it wasn't ready for performance until 1808. In our recording, Christian Thielemann conducts the Philharmonia Orchestra.

0: Dramatic music by Ludwig van Beethoven, his Symphony No. 5 in C minor. In that recording, Christian Thielemann conducted the Philharmonia Orchestra. 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
0: Welcome back to Classical Cafe. I'm your host, George Leaf, and it's time again for a legendary performer. Our weekly look at the life of a musician who left an indelible mark on the world of classical music. Today's legend, Roger Norrington. He was born in 1934 in Oxford, England, where his father was an academic leader. The family left England for Canada during World War II, and after returning in 1944, Norrington began his musical studies on the violin. From 1954 to 1957, he was a student at Cambridge University, studying not only music, but also literature and history. He sang in the college choir and started gaining experience in opera, working with the Chelsea Opera Group. In 1961, Norrington happened upon the music of 17th century German composer Heinrich Schütz, and he was overwhelmed by it. He founded the Schütz Choir in 1962 and performed with it frequently. In the audience for one concert was the principal of the Royal College of Music, who encouraged Norrington to study conducting. He did so with the legendary Adrian Boult. In 1972, the Schütz Choir, joined by an orchestra playing on period instruments, performed Handel's Messiah to great acclaim. In 1978, Norrington founded the London Classical Players, which he shaped to perform historically informed readings of first Baroque and later classical era works, attempting to capture the authentic sound of the music. He also served as music director of the Orchestra of St. Luke's in New York City from 1990 to 1994. And with his wife, he founded the Early Opera Project. Norrington was named music director of the Stuttgart Radio Symphony in 1998, serving till 2011, when he took over as conductor of the Zurich Chamber Orchestra until 2016. Roger Norrington died, and he retired in 2021 and died in July of 2025 at the age of 91. Let us hear his recording of Schubert's Symphony No. 5 with the London Classical Players.

0: We have enjoyed the music of Franz Schubert. We heard his Symphony No. 5 in B-flat major. In that recording, we heard the London Classical Players, directed by its founder and today's legendary performer, Roger Norrington.
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0: Next on Classical Cafe, we turn to a famous work by French composer Camille Saint-Saëns. His Danse Macabre, Opus 40, an 1874 composition. In this recording, we hear Angèle Dubois both playing the violin and conducting La Pietà.

The music of French composer Camille Saint-Saëns, we heard his Danse Macabre, Opus 40. In that recording, Angèle Debeau both played the violin and directed La Pietà. 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And now to round off this hour of our program, we turn to music by Carl Maria von Weber, German composer who lived from 1786 to 1826. Weber was a piano virtuoso, but he had a great fondness for the clarinet, writing several chamber works and two concerti for it. We're going to hear his clarinet concerto number 2 in E-flat major, and we have for you an historic recording from 1968. Jean Martinon conducts the Chicago Symphony Orchestra, our soloist, Benny Goodman.

0: Music by Carl Maria von Weber. We heard his Clarinet Concerto No. 2 in E-flat major. In that historic 1968 recording, Jean Martinon conducted the Chicago Symphony Orchestra. Our soloist was Benny Goodman. Looking ahead to our next hour on Classical Cafe, music for you by Charles-Marie Vidor, Bedrick Schmettner, and Arcangelo Corelli. You won't want to miss a note.
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0: Welcome back to Classical Cafe. I'm your host, George Leaf. So glad to have you listening along with me today. We will begin this hour of our program with music by the French composer Charles-Marie Vidor, who lived from 1844 to 1937. He was a famed organist. In fact, he succeeded César Franck as professor of the organ at the Paris Conservatory. He's best known for his great organ works, but he also wrote some wonderful chamber music. We'll hear Vidor's Suite for Flute and Piano, Opus 34. Linda Marinello plays the flute and Robert Morrison plays the piano in our recording.

We've enjoyed music by the French composer Charles-Marie Vidor, his suite for flute and piano, Opus 34, played for us by Linda Marinello, flute, and Robert Morrison, piano. Thanks to iBiblio at the University of North Carolina for its streaming support. iBiblio, the Internet's library, helps the Classical Station bring great classical music to the world. Next, one of the great favorites here at the Classical Station, Bedřich Smetana's The Moldau. He wrote this work in 1872. It's the second tone poem in his magnum opus, Ma Vlast, My Country, a musical depiction of the great river, the Moldau, that flows through Bohemia. In our recording, Walter Suskin conducts the St. Louis Symphony Orchestra.

Among the greatest of all tone poems, we've just heard The Moldau by Bedřich Smetana. Walter Suskin conducted the St. Louis Symphony Orchestra in that recording.

0: Greetings, music lovers. This is Dr. Jay Pearson, the host of Thursday Night Opera House here on the Classical Station. I hope you will join me for a performance of Giuseppe Verdi's dramatic opera, La Forza del Destino. 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
1: For our penultimate piece today on Classical Cafe, we turn to the Italian composer Arcangelo Corelli, who lived from 1653 to 1713. He was not really a very prolific composer. All of his published works are in just six opus numbers, but he did much to develop both the sonata and concerto forms. We will hear his sonata in C major for violin and continuo, opus 5, number 3. In this recording, Charles Medlem leads London Baroque. Our violin soloist is Ingrid Seifert.

We have enjoyed the music of Arcangelo Corelli, his sonata in C major for violin and continuo. Opus 5, number 3, Charles Medlem led London Baroque in that recording with violin soloist Ingrid Seifert. Well, it's been my pleasure to bring you the music today on Classical Cafe, and the great works will continue with Emily Rose hosting As You Like It, and you'll be hearing works by Dvorak and Strauss and Ravel, among other great composers. To round out our program today, I've chosen a work for you by Georges Bizet, his Chromatic Variations, a work he wrote in 1868 for solo piano. We will hear it, however, in its 1933 orchestration by the famed conductor Felix Weingartner. In our recording, Martin West conducts the San Francisco Ballet Orchestra.

0: Exciting music by Georges Bizet to conclude today's Classical Café. We heard his Chromatic Variations. Martin West conducted the San Francisco Ballet Orchestra. My name is George Leaf. I hope you've enjoyed the music today as much as I've enjoyed bringing to you. Please stay tuned now for As You Like It.
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2: Good afternoon to you, classical listeners. I'm Emily Rose, and this is As You Like It. We begin this hour with a piece by Ferdinand Ries. He was a friend, pupil, and secretary of Ludwig van Beethoven. We will hear his piano concerto in C-sharp minor, Opus 55, brought to us by the Salzburg Chamber Orchestra. Theodor Guschelpauer conducting with Felicia Blumenthal, our featured pianist.

We've been enjoying the music of Ferdinand Ries. That was Piano Concerto in C sharp minor, Opus 55, brought to life by the Salzburg Chamber Orchestra, led by Theodor Guschelpauer, Felicia Blumenthal, our piano soloist. I'm Emily Rose, and you've joined me for As You Like It at your home for great classical music. Next, we enjoy a piece by Johann Strauss Jr., composed in 1889. This is Emperor Waltz. Known globally as the Waltz King, Strauss expanded the artistic scope of traditional Viennese dance music into grand, sophisticated orchestral art. The Vienna Philharmonic is performing Emperor Waltz today. Vili Balskivsky is our conductor.

We've been enjoying the music of Johann Strauss Jr., Emperor Waltz, composed in 1889. Vili Boskovsky was our conductor. This is As You Like It, the Classical Music's afternoon program. Next, we enjoy Luigi Boccherini, Guitar Quintet No. 4 in D, Fandango. Unique in its sonic landscape, unlike Austrian contemporaries like Mozart, who focused on strict thematic developments, Boccherini was obsessed with capturing regional sounds. Fandango is celebrated by musicologists for its pure musical color, physical rhythm, and dynamic textures. Academy of St. Martin in the Fields Chamber Ensemble brings this piece to life. Pepe Romero is our guitar soloist.

0: We just enjoyed a piece by Luigi Boccherini, guitar quintet number 4 in D, Fandango. Academy of St. Martin in the Fields Chamber Ensemble performing with Pepe Romero, our guitar soloist. 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I'm Emily Rose, and this is As You Like It. I invite you to stay tuned for more wonderful music just around the corner.
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0: Welcome back to As You Like It, at your home for great classical music. I'm Emily Rose, glad to share the afternoon with you. Next, we will enjoy Antonin Dvorak, The Golden Spinning Wheel, Opus 109, brought to us by the Royal Concertgebouw Orchestra, led by Nikolaus Harnoncourt. This is an intense, dramatic orchestral masterpiece based on Czech fairy tales.

A stunning, dramatic performance of Antonin Dvorak's The Golden Spinning Wheel, Opus 109, brought to life by the Royal Concertgebouw Orchestra under the direction of Nikolaus Harnoncourt. I'm Emily Rose, and you have joined me for As You Like It. Next, we will enjoy Franz Doppler's Andante and Rondo for two flutes and piano, Opus 25, a legendary chamber showpiece composed in 1874. Performing are James and Jean Galway on the flute and Philip Moll, our piano soloist.

0: A lighthearted piece by Franz Doppler, Andante and Rondo for two flutes and piano, Opus 25. Our flutists were James and Jean Galloway, Philip Mall, our featured pianist. What are your classical music favorites? 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Well, we're waiting for nothing. Next, we enjoy Maurice Ravel's Mother Goose Suite by the Royal Concertgebouw Orchestra, led by Carlo Maria Giulini.
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0: Stunning music there by Maurice Ravel. Mother Goose Suite by the Royal Concertgebouw Orchestra, led by Carlo Maria Giulini. 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
0: And welcome back to your home for great classical music, the Classical Station. I'm Emily Rose, and this is As You Like It. We will begin the 3 o'clock hour with a piece by Reinhold Glier, Concerto for Harp and Orchestra in E-flat, Opus 74. Our harp soloist is Xavier de Maistre, and WDR Symphony Orchestra of Cologne performs. Natalie Stutzman is our conductor.

0: Reinhold Glier, Concerto for Harp and Orchestra in E-flat, Opus 74, brought to life by the WDR Symphony Orchestra of Cologne. Natalie Stutzman was our conductor. Xavier Meister is our harpist. Coming up in just a moment, Francis Cutting, but first, a studio announcement.
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0: Welcome back to As You Like It at the Classical Station. Our next piece is Short But Beautiful by Francis Cutting. This is Almain with Christopher Wilson, our soloist on the lute.

A beautiful performance of Almain by Francis Cutting, Christopher Wilson performing with the lute. An invitation to stay tuned for more great classical music. Hayden Jones will be bringing Allegro to you at 4 o'clock p.m. Eastern Time. To round out this hour, we will enjoy a piece by Giovanni Battista Viotti, Violin Concerto No. 22 in A minor, the Juilliard Orchestra performing, Lawrence Foster, our conductor, and Itzhak Perelman, our violin soloist. I'm Emily Rose. It's been a pleasure to bring you As You Like It.

0: a dynamic performance there from Lawrence Foster conducting the Juilliard Orchestra and the great violinist Isaac Perlman. And this was music of Giovanni Battista Viotti, who lived from 1755 to 1824. We heard the Violin Concerto No. 27 in A minor by Viotti. In his day, he was considered to be one of the great violinists of the day and incorporated the violin, as we just heard, very much into stellar performances in his own compositions. He personally knew Joseph Haydn and Ludwig van Beethoven, by whom he was greatly influenced. Giovanni Battista Viotti, the Violin Concerto No. 22 in A minor. And thank you so much to Emily Rose for bringing us As You Like It. Coming up in just a few minutes, Allegro with music of Menotti, Chaminade, Sibelius, Rodrigo, and many more just ahead.
1: Imagine a place where you can bask in the glory of classical music at any time of any day. From Beethoven to Mozart, become immersed in the bliss of classical music, day or night, anytime you like. Here at the heart of classical music, we are WCPE 89.7 FM, Raleigh-Durham, Chapel Hill, WZPE 90.1 FM, Bath, and WURI 90.9 FM, Manteo, North Carolina, the classical station.
0: Good afternoon and welcome to Allegro. I'm your host, Hayden Jones. Thank you so much for tuning in as we enjoy the beautiful music together. I trust that if you're on your way home, this music will bring you some calm in the midst of all the traffic and the on and off rain today from our area here in central North Carolina. The time just a couple of minutes before 4 o'clock, coming our way. We have music of Antonio Vivaldi, the Violin Concerto in D, Petr Tchaikovsky from Sleeping Beauty, Joaquin Rodrigo with Por los Campos de España, Jean Sibelius, the much-loved Finlandia, French composer Cécile Chaminade. We start the hour with Giancarlo Menotti, who lived from 1911 to 2007. Considered to be somewhat of a more conservative composer in the Italian realm. Very famous for his operas. He wrote 25 operas throughout the 20th century. And like Wagner, he wrote his own libretti. Giancarlo Menotti, the overture to Amelia al Ballo. Thomas Skipas conducting the Columbia Symphony Orchestra.

lively way to get our Allegro program off the ground here. Hayden Jones, thank you so much for tuning in as we enjoy the beautiful music together. Giancarlo Menotti, overture to Amelia al Ballo. Tomas Hipas conducting the Columbia Symphony Orchestra. Coming our way in just about 5 minutes, music of Jean Sibelius. But first, Louise Stéphanie Cécile Chaminade. She lived from 1857 to 1944 and was the first woman composer to receive the Légion d'honneur, the equivalent of the Congressional Medal of Honor. We shall hear Cécile Chaminade's Air de Ballet, Opus 30, Ballet Air, with pianist Eric Parkin.

Delightsome music there from Cécile Chaminade, Air de Ballet, Opus 30, Ballet Air, with pianist Eric Parkin. 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Coming our way in just about 8 minutes, music of Joaquin Rodrigo. But first, this must be the most famous piece of music by this composer and became almost like a national anthem as the country in question chafed under the rule of Russia. The country in question in the title. Jean Sibelius with his Finlandia, Opus 26. David Parry conducting the London Philharmonic Orchestra.

Spectacular music from Jean Sibelius, Finlandia, Opus 26. David Parry conducting the London Philharmonic Orchestra right here on the classicalstation.org, where we love the music just as much as you. Coming our way in just about 16 minutes, music of Antonio Vivaldi. Next up, this composer at the age of 3 became blind from diphtheria and went on to state that blindness gave him greater depth to delve into his music. He had to dictate his compositions in Braille. Joaquín Rodrigo, por los campos de España, through the country of Spain and the fields of Spain. Guitarist Ángel Romero.

Winsome music there from Joaquin Rodrigo, por los campos de España, through the fields of Spain, with guitarist Ángel Romero, right here on theclassicalstation.org.

Greetings, music lovers. This is Dr. Jay Pearson, the host of Thursday Night Opera House here on the Classical Station. I hope you will join me for a performance of Giuseppe Verdi's dramatic opera, La Forza del Destino. Thursday, 7 p.m. Eastern, here on the Classical Station.

And that certainly sounds like a lively opera. Coming our way in just about 8 minutes, music of Petr Tchaikovsky. But first, Il Prete Rossi. Antonio Vivaldi. Redhead, priest, and above all, great composer of the Baroque era. As with so many of our Baroque composers, much of his music was lost or forgotten for some 2 to 3 centuries until about the middle of the last century when it became much more popular. Antonio Vivaldi, the Violin Concerto in D, Opus 3, number 9. Eugène Duvier conducting the Camerata Romana.

the unmistakable rhythmic violins of Antonio Vivaldi. His Violin Concerto in D, Opus 3, Number 9. Eugène Duvier conducted the Camerata Romana. The classical station is listener-supported. 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And now taking us to the top of the hour, Petr Tchaikovsky. This piece is based on the fairy tale characters, including Puss in Boots, Bluebird, Little Red Riding Hood, and Cinderella, as they dance at the wedding celebration. Petr Tchaikovsky's character dances from Act 3, Sleeping Beauty, Opus 66. Nemyerovy conducting the Bergen Philharmonic.

0: scintillating music from Petr Tchaikovsky. Character dances from Act 3, Sleeping Beauty, Opus 66, Nema Yervi, conducting the Bergen Philharmonic.
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0: And welcome to the 5 o'clock hour of Allegro as we continue to bring you beautiful music. Thank you so much for tuning in. During this hour, coming our way, we have music of Henri Rabaud, Mauro Giuliani, Joseph Strauss, Otto Nicolai, Karl Marie von Weber, Johann Sebastian Bach, and to start off the hour, Wolfgang Amadeus Mozart with his Symphony in C, Kurzschall Listing 3-5. Christopher Hogwood conducting the Academy of Ancient Music.

The Eternal Genius of Mozart, Wolfgang Amadeus Mozart's Symphony in C, Christopher Hogwood, conducting the Academy of Ancient Music. And from one all-time great to another, Johann Sebastian Bach, Schafkönnen sicher weiden, sheep may safely graze, from Cantata 208, Arthur Fiedler, conducting the Boston Pops Orchestra.

Exquisite music from Johann Sebastian Bach. Schafkern in Sichre Weiden. Sheep may safely graze from Cantata 208. Arthur Fiedler conducting the Boston Pops Orchestra. 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And coming our way in just about 8 minutes, music of Karl Ehrenfried Otto Nicolai. But first, Karl Marie von Weber, The Invitation to the Dance, Opus 65, with pianist Phyllis Moss.

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And coming up in just 8 minutes, our 5:30 waltz. First, Karl Otto Ehrenfried Nicolai, or just Otto Nicolai, lived from 1810 to 1849. He became the Kapellmeister in Berlin after Mendelssohn and helped found the Vienna Philharmonic. Also famous for the opera version of the Merry Wives of Windsor by Shakespeare. Otto Nicolai, the overture to the Homecoming of the Exile. Karl Anton Rickenbacher conducting the Bamberg Symphony Orchestra.

A brilliant piece there by Otto Nicolai. Overture to the homecoming of the exile, Karl Anton Rickenbacker, conducting the Bamberg Symphony Orchestra. And from the great family of waltz kings, Josef Strauss, a younger brother. We shall hear his Watercolors, a waltz, Sergio Zawa, conducting the Vienna Philharmonic.

And as I always say, nothing like a great waltz. And that certainly was a great waltz. Mauro Giuliani, the Grand Overture, Opus 60. Excuse me, that was Josef Strauss, Watercolors of Waltz. Seiji Ozawa, conducting the Vienna Philharmonic. Right here on the classicalstation.org. Coming our way in just about 7 minutes, music of Henri Rabaud. But first, Mauro Giuliani. He was a musician in the court of the Spanish kings, therefore much influenced by the guitar traditions. Mauro Giuliani, Grand Overture Opus 61, with guitarist Celedonio Romero.

A tour de force performance there from guitarist Celedonio Romero. Music of Mauro Giuliani, the Grand Overture, Opus 61. 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And now taking us up to the top of the hour, this composer studied under Jules Massenet and went on to become director of the Paris Conservatory after Gabriel Fauré. Henri Rabaud, the Divertimento on Russian Songs, Opus 2. Pierre Dervaux conducting the Loire Philharmonic Orchestra.

0: Dimitri Rabot. 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
1: 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From any place in the world, any day of the week, any hour of the day, immerse yourself in the bliss of classical sounds. 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
0: And welcome to the 6 o'clock hour of Allegro. Thank you so much for tuning in and enjoying the beautiful music together. Coming our way in this hour, we have Mr. Carlos Salcedo, Gabriel Pierney, Antonio Soler. And we start the hour with the traditional arrangement of Fritz Kreisler, the Londonderry Air, or also known as Danny Boy. Yo-Yo Ma's our cellist, and our pianist, Catherine Stott.

the charming Danny Boy. Cellist Jojo Ma, pianist Catherine Stott. Right here on theclassicalstation.org. We can be heard streaming on the internet throughout the United States and all over the world. Coming our way in just about 22 minutes, music of Gabriel Pierné. But first, Padre Antonio Francisco Javier José. Padre, as he was a priest, as well as a composer. He transitioned through the Baroque to the classical periods and studied under Domenico Scarlatti. Antonio Soler, Quintet No. 6 in G minor. Performed here by the Chicago Baroque Ensemble with harpsichordist David Schrader.

Padre Antonio Francisco Javier José Soler, Father Antonio Soler, priest and composer, his quintet number 6 in G minor, performed here by the Chicago Baroque Ensemble and harpsichordist David Schrader. 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Great classical music, always with a live announcer, streaming 24 hours a day on the Classical Station app and at our website. Coming our way in just about 8 minutes, music of Carlos Salcedo, but first, Gabriel Pierney. He won the Prix de Rome and studied under César Franck and Jules Massenet. He's also known for performing the piano premiere of Stravinsky's Firebird Suite, Gabriel Pierney, the Scherzo Capricce in D, Opus 25. Ronald Corp conducts the BBC Scottish Symphony Orchestra, and our pianist, Stephen Coombs.

glorious music from Gabriel Pierney, the Scherzo Caprice in D, Opus 25. Ronald Corp conducting the BBC Scottish Symphony Orchestra and our pianist Stephen Coombs. Be sure and stay tuned at the top of the hour as we transition to our concert hall, bringing you music of Felix Mendelssohn and Richard Wagner. But first, Sephardi Jew, Spanish-speaking, therefore, born in France, Charles, but known as Carlos, Carlos Salcedo, variations on a theme in the old style. He revolutionized the harp in the 20th century. Our harpist, Yolanda Condonasis.

Carlos Salcedo, Variations on a Theme in the Old Style with harpist Yolanda Condonassis. And taking us up to the top of the hour, from Handel's Messiah, Pastoral Symphony, performed by the Conscientious Musicus Vienna, under the baton of Nick Harnoncourt.

0: Intoxicating music there from Georg Friedrich Händel. From his Messiah, the Pastoral Symphony, Nicanor Court, conducting the Concertus Musicus Vienna. Stay tuned as we bring you Concert Hall right ahead.
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0: And welcome to Concert Hall. I'm your host, Hayden Jones. This is the program that brings us full-length musical masterpieces, symphonies, concertos, and all other forms of wonderful music. Coming our way in just 30 minutes, Richard Wagner's overture to Tannhäuser. But first, Felix Mendelssohn, sometimes not necessarily in the style, but in the what he produced at the age that he produced it, quite young. This one, he also was a teenager and died, unfortunately, in his 30s. Felix Mendelssohn. The selections from Incidental Music to a Midsummer Night's Dream. James Levine conducting the Chicago Symphony Orchestra.

The brilliance there of Felix Mendelssohn's selections from Incidental Music to A Midsummer Night's Dream. James Levine conducting the Chicago Symphony Orchestra. 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And the remainder of the hour, we shall hear the music of the great Richard Wagner. This is the overture and Venusberg Bacchanal from Tannhäuser. Leopold Stokowski conducting the Symphony and Chorus of the Air.

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Welcome to the 8 o'clock hour of Concert Hall, as we bring you full-length musical pieces. 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Osmo Vanska conducting the Minnesota Orchestra.